Sounds just like Chris Farlow. Why don't you be my doctor, doctor, doctor? Feel good in the morning. Feel good in the night. Feel

You might think I'm trying to be funny, but I'm really serious this time, baby. Even though it's a cold world, baby.

0: 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The time has come. Let the show begin. 5, 4, 3, 2, 1, 0.
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There's many times that we've loved and we've shared love and made love. It doesn't seem to me like it's enough. It's just not enough, baby.

0: 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The time has come. Let the show begin. 5, 4, 3, 2, 1, 0.
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0: sound scrambled when I'm singing it with you, because I can do a little better. At least I may not get it all the way through, because I'm not sure of the structure without you, but I think this could work good, don't you? If not, like I said, I'll write that love song for you. You probably wrote it about some boy you loved, didn't you? Well.
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0: 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The time has come. Let the show begin. 5, 4, 3, 2, 1, 0.
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1: They say the holy water's watered down, and this town's lost its faith. Our colors will fade.

too far away from West Hollywood. Big Pony Club, Chappelle Road. She performed this one also at the Grammys. We're going to continue in the countdown with music from Gabriele Sarro.

Great song. Another feature with Bayani. You know him from the song Nippy Nappy Ye with Snoop Dogg and myself. As we continue in the countdown, ladies and gentlemen, we're going to have Say, Love is the Ocean, a World Entertainment Award winner.

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As I mentioned earlier, a World Entertainment Awards winner. 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

0: 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That's the name of the song by Oxlade and Sarkodie in just a moment.
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give me depression. Lolo is this, and it's first week. This song. Ladies and gentlemen, we are getting closer to the top 10 songs of the week. You Threw Me in the Deep. And is the last song before we get to the top 10 songs of the week. And this is a beautiful ballad. Check it out.

Maria's opening up the top 10 songs of the week with No One Noticed.

album, Bratz. Bratz Summer, you remember that, right? Ladies and gentlemen, we've got a great track coming up. This one is called Move by Adam Port. Strafe. Kind of music. It's a great track. Check this one out.

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Move, the simple name of this song. Ladies and gentlemen, Drake is back. He's back with Party Next Door and together with the Chino Pacas. Meet Your Padre is the song at number 7 right now.

0: she's the only one that has two songs in the U.S. Top 20 this week. Chappelle Roan. 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Submissions. Ozea Bodega also sent us Air Touch, which sounds like this.
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0: By Ozea Bodega. 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As we continue in the countdown, we got 5 songs to go. See you.

0: Gertrude, that's the name of the song. Gracie Abrams. Ladies and gentlemen, I want to welcome you to
1: 3.
0: We're continuing in the countdown with the top 3 song of the week. This means we do have a brand new number 1. You're going to hear 2 more songs after this. Stay tuned. It's the weekly Pulse of Music live from LA.

0: ladies and gentlemen, that was the U.S. Top 20 show. We're going to leave you with a brand new number one. Which comes to you by Bruno Mars and Lady Gaga. Die with a smile. Ladies and gentlemen, thanks for tuning in. Our website, ustop20.com. Submit your music if you want to do that.
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